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1: I want to dance by water beneath the Mexican sky. 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Are you with me? Are you with me?

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1: 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Could have bought me flowers. You know I ain't been happy. 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